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more Spirit. Spirit Airlines is shutting down. And according to the reports I'm seeing, it might be as soon as this weekend. I'll see you next. Let's do Khaled on the way. Keep it locked on V.

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yeah, Spirit Airlines made headlines today because allegedly they like were fighting for bankruptcy, and now I'm seeing reports saying that they are going to cease operations as early as this Saturday. That's, you got a flight on Sunday. I don't know if you're catching it. Even the Scott Bossman D-Lo, K-Line is up next on V.

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2: 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I can't imagine there not being a Spirit Airlines. 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

Bruno Mars tour right now. He just been on tour the past 2 years. He just showed up in this new collab with Chris Brown today. Very Sinners-esque. And Leanna, I think you should jump on the R&B tour. I'm just saying. Stay tuned to the 9 o'clock mix. Straight ahead. Keep it locked on B.

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0: They say that I'm crazy. 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
1: I don't believe
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3: Donkey of the Week goes to Lieutenant Governor Pamela Ebbett of South Carolina. Dropping the clues bombs from my home state of South Carolina. Okay, 843-803-864 all day. Now, if you haven't heard, Lieutenant Governor Pamela Ebbett was scheduled to be the commencement speaker at South Carolina State University. Drop on a clues bomb for SC State University, damn it. My mother graduated from SC State University, class of 1975. Okay, I also have an honorary degree.

0: to do that. I'm always happy to share a positive message.
1: She also called to end diversity, equity, and inclusion. But she also pushed back on criticism, pointing to what she calls a broader issue on college campuses.
0: We have to get rid of DEI on college campuses. We've got to get rid of indoctrination by professors on college campuses by ending tenure.
2: She's no longer the commencement speaker, and I have zero problem with this. Okay, why? Because commencement day should be all about the students, okay? That's what commencement ceremonies are for, to celebrate the students, their accomplishment of graduating. It's about reflection for the students, closure for the students, and most importantly, recognition of their academic journey, okay? Commencement ceremonies honor the hard work of students, the personal sacrifices of students, and the achievements of the students who are now graduates. And it's also an opportunity for families and loved ones to share in the pride of the moment. That moment does not need to be overshadowed by someone who is in opposition to the values that these students believe in, okay? Lieutenant Governor Pamela Evatt has publicly opposed DEI programs. That's her right as an American. But who in the hell would invite someone who is against DEI to speak at an HBCU? Okay, Pamela, I don't know if you know, but when the Trump administration attacks DEI, they are attacking HBCUs and HBCU students as well. Okay, because without DEI, HBCUs aren't in short funding for infrastructure and student programs. Their access to top employers are halted. Basically, DEI initiatives help, you know, close these gaps that exist in regards to access to opportunities for these black students. Not to mention, they combat systemic racism in hiring and education. All that progress black people have made rolled back because of your boy, and you are in public opposition to DEI programs, okay? That attack HBCUs, but you want to come speak at an HBCU? That makes no sense to me. Also, SC State University President Alexander Conyers, why would y'all want that? Okay, like, her views don't politically align with the school's history. They don't align with SC State's mission. They don't align with the history of Orangeburg. Do I have to remind you of February 8th, 1968, when students from SC State and Claflin were protesting segregation? And after days of demonstration, law enforcement confronted those students and let off shots, opened fire on a bunch of unarmed students, the Orangeburg Massacre? Those protests were organized by SC State students, okay? The confrontation happened near the campus grounds, okay? Samuel Hammond Jr., who was killed, was an SC State student. Henry Smith, who was killed, was an SC State student. Rest in peace to Delano Middleton as well. I think he was in high school at the time. But dozens of SC State and Claflin students were injured, okay? The same spirit of those kids who were out there protesting segregation in 68, that was the same spirit that we saw the past couple of days protesting against Lieutenant Governor Pamela Evatt. So you can't refer to your critics as a woke mob and double down on your positions, because all you did was further alienate students and you reinforced their concerns. And guess what? Concerns, when managed effectively, turn into actionable steps. And the students of SC State respectfully managed their concerns and they told you to get to stepping. Please let Chelsea Handler give South Carolina Lieutenant Governor Pamela Evatt the biggest hee-haw.
3: Mm-hmm. Hee-haw, hee-haw. That is way too much Dan mayonnaise.
4: All right, Charlamagne, thank you for that donkey of the week.
2: 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Okay, so make sure y'all go check that out.
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0: What up, y'all? It's DJ Envy. Let's get to the latest with Lauren.
1: You're talking LL Cool, bitch.
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0: Turning up. 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

of May. Can you believe it? The time is flying by, though, right? I just slide in some Mariah the Scientist and Caliucci's right here on V100.7 with me, Cappuccino. And you know what? We are trying to help you guys out because I went to the gas pump the other day and I was like, oh my gosh, prices are not going down. So we want to help you out. We got your chance at winning $1,000 all week long, starting back up on Monday. Tune in for those keywords. And of course, when you hear them, enter them back in at V100.com to see if you can win $1,000. Here's 3-1-0 Baby and Friends with that Soak City.

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for you with that throwback right here on V100.7. I'm Cappuccino. And your man T.I. has filed a lawsuit against Sync Music. He says they demanded $52 million for masters. His masters priced at only $3 million. He says, y'all trying to hit me over the head, y'all. Get that man his masters back. Please let them know.

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I'm Cappuccino, and you know Mother's Day is right around the corner, right? I mean, literally right around the corner. We got your chance to get that JTV Mother's Day getaway right now. Get the details at V100.com.

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33: 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Hit that thing. Let us know why you want to go, and you could be on your way. Journey at Waukesha Expo Center from Trey White. He got that hookup for you guys. Good luck.

0: holla, holla, sit down, holla, little, holla, little, Leon, holla, sit down, holla, holla, holla, holla. What happened this morning on V100.7, Milwaukee's only hip-hop and R&B. Plies, he got into an incident yesterday. He was in the airport, and somebody asked to take a picture.
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It's me, Cappuccino, throwing in some Mariah the Sciences and Caliucci's right here on V100.7. And have you guys heard that gas prices are at a four-year high in Wisconsin? The national average was $4.21, which is 21 cents higher than just a week ago. Let's help you out. We got a chance for you guys to win $1,000 starting back up on Monday. 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

0: 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Hey, it's V100.7, got Mariah the Scientist headed your way in less than 2.5 minutes, but right now, baby, trying to get you to pop that thing.
1: 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Spread them cheese, let me see that. Shake that like you out of control. That thing till your throat gets sore. Bend it on down, put your face on the floor. That till your legs can't stand. High freak.

97.7. Hey, it's me, Cappuccino. And did y'all hear that the U.S. is reportedly planning to issue new passports with the president's photo on it for America's 250th anniversary? I already know what you're thinking. I got my renewed last year. I think I'm good for now, all right? But it is limited for a limited time. And the thing is, it's only going to do that in the D.C. area. Uh-huh. You're safe. 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
1: 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Got Drake and Party Next Door on the way, plus some Glorilla in less than 6 minutes. 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

0: 100.7 Jams, Milwaukee's only hip-hop and R&B. Happy Saturday. I'm JoJo Alonzo. Bryson Tiller Exchange is on the way. Shout out to Bryson Tiller. He just reactivated his Instagram and announced that he is dropping more music. Come on, Bryson Tiller. I can't wait. Yeah, let's get into the J. Cole, though.
1: Yeah, it's a nominal number, so you know it.

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1: 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I'm JoJo Alonzo. Real Boston Richie with Help Me is on the way. And did you see those allegations that's going on about him right now? So he need all the help he can get. By the way, millennials, we had no business listening to Pretty Ricky. But I've been listening to it right now. Turn me up.

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I lied. I'm gonna be there. I'm JoJo Alonzo. It's V100.7 Gems, Milwaukee's only hip hop and R&B. My sis Cardi B, every time, is on the way. 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
2: 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I'm JoJo Alonzo. Kalani with Folded is on the way after this one.

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I'm JoJo Alonzo. Happy Saturday. I hope that you are enjoying your Saturday. Listen, hang out with your family. Hang out with your friends. Love on your loved ones. Point blank, period. Chris Brown Residuals is on the way. This is actually one of my favorites that's out right now. I do love me some little, almost like EDM kind of vibes. This is what it's giving for me. It gives me hype every time. I'm JoJo Alonzo. It's V100.

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Put the money in my pocket. I'm JoJo Alonzo. It's B 100.7 Jams, Milwaukee's only hip-hop and R&B. I play too much. Little baby Miss Trendsetter's on the way.

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I'm JoJo Alonzo, Real Boston Richie with Help Me is on the way, and he needs a lot of help after the allegations that his ex-girlfriend said about him the other day. Now, they're all alleged, but it's pretty detailed. Go to underscore JoJoAlonso to see exactly what she talking about. Okay, now who all went to go see Michael? I went to go see Michael. I thought it was amazing. And Nia Long played the mother of Michael Jackson. But right now, she is going through a legal dispute with Lionsgate because she is trying to say that she did not get equal pay and that the actor who played the father is getting more money than she did.

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I am JoJo Alonzo. Happy Saturday. I hope that you are enjoying your day and you are being very much so productive. Okay, please be productive. Do what it is you need to do. Do the laundry. All right. Now, I just had my cleaner cuss me out for doing the laundry, folding so many clothes. All right. Now, I do know that Belly Gang Kush friend do is on the way. 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
2: 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Start making your plans. 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

Chris Brown just had another baby, so big congratulations to him and his girlfriend. Just welcomes a little baby girl. Super jealous. No, just kidding. I don't want no more babies right now. Mariah the Scientist, Burning Blue is on the way. I'm JoJo Alonzo, and it's B100.7 Jams, Milwaukee's only hip-hop and R&B.

0: I go by the name of Charlamagne the God. 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

residuals is on the way. 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

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I'm JoJo Alonzo. 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
1: 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A person who learned about it called authorities. 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
3: 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Coming up next, Drake and Party Next Door with Somebody Loves Me. Also, Real Boston Richie. And one big story this past week is the fact that we've got another Versus battle going down on Thursday, May 7th. This time it's Rick Ross and French Montana. Now, look, obviously Rick Ross is going to be French Montana because I don't think he has that many songs that are really popular against Rick Ross. Like, this just doesn't seem fair to me. Who you think is going to win the battle between Rick Ross and French Montana on Thursday at the Versus? 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

0: believe
1: what's being said on this show. 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
3: This part is like a baby. I gotta fight for love, but it's like I don't even want it.